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1: Defence Minister Rajnath Singh will launch Fleet Support Ship 1 and lay the keel of Fleet Support Ship 5 at the Hindustan Shipyard Limited in Visakhapatnam today. The Defence Minister will also inaugurate the upgraded Slipway 4 and the 300-ton Goliath crane. According to the Defence Ministry, Mr. Singh will also mark the delivery of the 2000 Aero Engine by Koraput Division of Hindustan Aeronautics Limited in Odisha today. We have a report.
2: The upgraded Slipway 4 with its extended length, enhanced load-bearing capability will enable the shipyard to build and launch vessels up to 45,000 deadweight tonnage. This will significantly expand its capacity to undertake large and complex platforms. The launch of the Fleet Support Ship 1 will replenish warships at sea, extending the Navy's endurance and reach across the Indian Ocean region. The event in Orissa will highlight the establishment of a second production line for Shakti engines with an investment of over 200 crore rupees. The additional capacity will support the growing requirements of indigenous helicopter platforms, including the Dhruv Advanced Light Helicopter and Prachand Light Combat Helicopter. With Shivang Mishra, Rishu Jaiswal, Akashwani News, Delhi.
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1: India and Switzerland have inked 5 agreements following bilateral talks between Prime Minister Narendra Modi and Swiss President Guy Parmelin in New Delhi yesterday. These agreements are on migration and mobility partnership, mobility systems and infrastructure in identified areas and implementation arrangement for cooperation and innovation, technology transfer and entrepreneurship, among others. In a joint press meet, Prime Minister Modi said, during the talks, the two sides identified new avenues for defence cooperation and deepened collaboration in nuclear energy.
4: आज हमने मिलिट्री एक्सचेंज और डिफेंस प्रोडक्शन में सहयोग की नई संभावनाओं की पहचान की। न्यूक्लियर एनर्जी में सहयोग को और प्रगाढ़ करने पर भी सहमति बनी। वाराणसी का रोपवे, नोएडा का जेवर एयरपोर्ट और पहाड़ी क्षेत्रों में रेलवे तथा टनलिंग प्रोजेक्ट हमारे इंफ्रास्ट्रक्चर सहयोग के उज्जवल उदाहरण है। इस सहयोग को सुदृढ़ करने के लिए आज हमने ट्रांसपोर्ट, मोबिलिटी और इंफ्रास्ट्रक्चर पर एग्रीमेंट किया है।
1: President Draupadi Murmu hosted a banquet in the honor of the Swiss president. Welcoming President Parmelin, President Murmu said, following the implementation of the historic India-European Free Trade Association Trade and Partnership Agreement, there are even greater opportunities for expanding bilateral trade and investment. She further mentioned the Swiss companies can also explore opportunities in emerging areas such as clean and green technology and artificial intelligence. Vice President C.P. Radhakrishnan also attended the banquet. Prime Minister Narendra Modi is completing 25 years in public service, a journey defined by the mantra of Jan Seva, Se Desh Seva, and a relentless commitment that continues. Guided by this vision for Seva and Sushasan, the government has been ceaselessly working towards achieving the goal of a Viksit Bharat by 2047. Through inclusive development and social empowerment, this dedication is transforming lives. Today, in a special series, we bring you an instance of how this vision has been translated into action through the developments at Viringyam Seaport in Kerala.
5: Viringyam International Seaport is emerging as a key maritime gateway supporting India's vision of Viksit Bharat by 2047. Strategically located close to the international east-west shipping route, the port has a natural depth of nearly 20 meters, enabling it to handle some of the world's largest container vessels. Commercial operations began in December 2024. The port was inaugurated by Prime Minister Narendra Modi in May 2025. Viringyam crossed 1 million TEUs within its first year, and 2 million TEUs in just 18 months, reflecting the rapid emergence as a global transshipment hub. With full-fledged EXIM operations launched in August 2026, the port is now providing a direct maritime gateway for Indian exporters and importers.
6: New age development.

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2: Vizhinjam International Transshipment Terminal is going to be a game changer, not only for Trivandrum or Kerala, but for the whole of India. If even a fraction of shipments presently handled through the foreign ports like Colombo, Jebel Ali in Dubai or Singapore could be brought back to Vizhinjam, I'm sure that we can create enormous value within India through trade, logistics and employment, even allied industries.
1: With its expanding capacity, direct exim connectivity and world-class infrastructure, Vizhinjam is poised to strengthen India's position in the global maritime trade. Smithy M. Palluruthi, Akashvani News, Thiruvananthapuram.
3: India's voiced support for Afghanistan's sovereignty, unity and territorial integrity, reaffirming its commitment to the welfare of the Afghan people at the 8th Moscow Format Consultations on Afghanistan hosted by Russia and Moscow. Indian delegation was led by Ambassador to Russia Vinay Kumar and Joint Secretary Dr. M. Suresh Kumar. Representatives from Russia, Iran, Kazakhstan, China, Kyrgyzstan, Pakistan, Tajikistan and Uzbekistan attended the forum. Belarus and Egypt participated as guests. Afghanistan was represented by Foreign Minister Amir Khan Mutaki. Russian Foreign Minister Sergei Lavrov said the forum brings together countries seeking equal and mutually beneficial partnerships with Afghanistan. Yemen's internationally recognized government has launched a major military offensive against the Houthis, with government forces claiming advances around the key strategic posts along the Red Sea coast. We have a report.
4: The offensive, formally named Operation Dawn of Yemen by President of the Presidential Leadership Council, aims to retake territory held by the Houthis, restore state institutions and regain control of the capital Sana'a, which the group has controlled since 2014. Yemen's armed forces said they carried out 1,122 precision operations against Houthi targets across Sada'a, Al-Jawf, Taiz and the western coast. The escalation prompted an emergency meeting of the Mecca Alliance for Defense, bringing together Saudi Arabia, Pakistan and Turkey. The development marks a major escalation in Yemen, with Saudi Arabia providing military backing and the Houthis threatening the Saudi airspace. With Manish Siva's report from Dubai, Sanyukta Yadav, Akashwani News.
3: In men's cricket, the first T20 international of the 5-match series between India and West Indies to be held in Lucknow today. The match will start at 7 p.m. IST. After winning gold at the 2026 Asian Games and a convincing 2-1 victory in the ODI series, the hosts will aim to continue the winning run against the visitors. Jammu and Kashmir is likely to witness light snowfall and rain over higher reaches from today till Saturday. According to Meteorological Department, J&K will witness thunderstorms, gusty winds and scattered rainfall in the next few days. Met Department advised people to ensure safe storage of apples and paddy in view of the expected weather conditions. The Indian Meteorological Department IMD has forecast heavy rainfall over parts of Kerala, Mahe, South Interior Karnataka, Tamil Nadu, Puducherry and Karaikal today. IMD has also predicted thunderstorms with lightning and gusty winds over Delhi, Punjab, Haryana, Chandigarh, Uttar Pradesh, Uttarakhand, Himachal Pradesh, Bihar, Jharkhand, Odisha and West Bengal today. And now for a look at today's newspapers, it's over to Sarabjit Kaur.
5: Thank you, Abhishek. India-European Free Trade Association, EFTA pact, set to boost trade and investment, says Prime Minister, leads the statesman. Make predators fear the law, Supreme Court pushes Delhi police on safety of women in capital, reports the Pioneer. The Times of India, citing a survey by the National Statistics Office, NSO, says that only 15% going to work use public transport like buses, trains, trams or auto rickshaws. In football, after Brazil, India face another South American giant in Uruguay friendly at the Salt Lake Stadium, reports the Indian Express. And finally, Nobel for Medicine spotlights research on interplay between brain

0: Rain and light, states the Economic Times. German US scientists win honor in medicine for using light to unravel secrets of the brain, writes the Hindustan Times. And with that, it's back to you, Abhishek.
1: Thank you, Sarabjit. In Summer News, the Indian Embassy in Bucharest has informed that all three internationals aboard the commercial vessel MV Royad Mamadov are safe. The vessel came under attack in the Black Sea, leading to reported deaths of two foreign nationals. And now, before we end the bulletin, the headlines once again. Polling begins for by-elections to five assembly constituencies in Tamil Nadu, Puducherry in West Bengal, and lone Lok Sabha seat in Assam. BJP announces names of eight candidates from Uttar Pradesh for Rajya Sabha elections. President Draupadi Murmu to be on a three-day visit to Himachal Pradesh beginning today. India voices support for Afghanistan's sovereignty, unity and territorial integrity, reaffirms its commitment to welfare of Afghan people. Yemen's internationally recognized government launches major military offensive against Houthis. And in men's cricket, first T20 international of the five-match series with an Indian West Indies to be played in Lucknow today. And with that, we end the morning news. Have a nice day.

0: said India needs a strong and integrated maritime ecosystem to further enhance its maritime power and strengthen the country's defense capabilities. The defense minister today launched Fleet Support Ship 1, laid the keel for Fleet Support Ship 5, and inaugurated the upgraded Slipway 4 and a 300-ton Goliath crane at Hindustan Shipyard Limited in Visakhapatnam. Addressing the gathering, Mr. Singh said the launch of Fleet Support Ship 1, keel laying of Fleet Support Ship 5 and inauguration of upgraded infrastructure at HSL mark important steps in strengthening India's maritime capabilities. He said Fleet Support Ship 1, named Surya, will strengthen the Indian Navy's reach, endurance and operational effectiveness. He said the new slipway and Goliath crane at HSL will further enhance the shipyard's capacity to undertake large shipbuilding projects.
1: वर्ष 2025 में
2: 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team to build a strong national maritime ecosystem.
1: और तेजी से execute करेगा.
0: Mr. Singh said Hindustan Shipyard Limited has played an important role in meeting India's maritime and defence requirements for more than 8 decades. He said the shipyard's Mini Ratna Category 1 status, accorded in 2025, reflects its transformation and improved financial position. Polling is underway for by-elections to 5 assembly constituencies in Tamil Nadu, Puducherry and West Bengal and 1 Lok Sabha seat in Assam. Voting is taking place for Madurantakam and Dharapuram assembly seats in Tamil Nadu, Thattanchavadi in Puducherry and Rajinagaran Nondigram in West Bengal. The lone Lok Sabha seat where voting is taking place is Nagaon in Assam. Counting of votes will be taken up on Friday. The 8 candidates fielded by the BJP for the upcoming Rajya Sabha elections from Uttar Pradesh filed their nomination papers at the Vidhan Bhavan in Lucknow. UP Chief Minister Yogi Adityanath, BJP State President Pankaj Chaudhary, Deputy CMs Keshav Prasad Maurya and alongside senior party leaders were also present during the filing of the nomination. MLC candidates also filed their nominations. Today is the last day for filing nominations for the biennial elections. Polling for the 10 Rajya Sabha seats from the state will be held on the 16th of this month. Opposition parties held a protest march today from Parliament House to the Nirvachan Sadan, the headquarters of the Election Commission of India, over alleged irregularities in the Special Intensive Revision SIR process and the demand to sack Chief Election Commissioner Ganesh Kumar. However, while heading towards the Election Commission, security personnel stopped them near Akashvani Bhavan. Congress President and Leader of Opposition in Rajya Sabha, Mallikarjun Kharge, Leader of Opposition in Lok Sabha, Rahul Gandhi, and opposition MPs from other parties staged a sit-in on Parliament Street. India's National Telemedicine Service, eSanjeevani, has crossed 50 crore teleconsultations, marking a significant milestone in the government's efforts to leverage digital technology to make quality healthcare more accessible, affordable, and equitable for citizens across the country.
3: The platform has evolved with the integration of an artificial intelligence-powered clinical decision support system which supports healthcare providers during consultations and assists in strengthening the quality, consistency and efficiency of clinical decision-making. The innovation has received national recognition with the Gold Award under the National Award for E-Governance 2026. eSanjeevani has also been integrated with the Emergency Response Support System 112, enabling stronger linkages between emergency response services and remote medical expertise. The integration is aimed at facilitating more coordinated access to medical support and further strengthening the use of digital technology in emergency healthcare. With Rishu Jaiswal, Akshit Vaidyan, Akashwani News, Delhi.
0: The BJP today hit out at Congress leader Rahul Gandhi over his protest against SIR and intruding into Akashwani Bhavan. Briefing media in New Delhi, party spokesperson Dr. Sudhanshu Trivedi said the Congress First family, which for the past four generations ran a monarchical rule by strangling democracy, attempted to intrude into Akashwani today under the guise of democracy. He said Rahul Gandhi is engaged in misleading the entire nation with baseless, incoherent and false statements. Earlier in the day, Mr. Gandhi, along with Congress leaders and supporters, entered the Akashwani Bhavan. Talking to media in New Delhi, BJP National Spokesperson Sambit Patra said the opposition parties are giving derogatory remarks against the country's constitutional bodies in a sponsored manner.
4: For several weeks now, Election Commission has been attacked. From time to time, attacks were made on Indian Army, India's Supreme Court, Hindustan Aeronautics Limited, HAL, Indian Hindus and EVMs. We believe that the Congress Party is still trying to create anarchy and an atmosphere of disorder in the country by using the Election Commission. Before the so-called rally and march take place, it is our responsibility as a political party to accurately place the issue before the people of the country and explain what is happening in the Election Commission and what is happening in the matter before the Supreme Court.
0: Prime Minister Narendra Modi is completing 25 years in public service, a journey defined by the mantra of Jan Seva Se Desh Seva and a relentless commitment that continues. Guided by this vision for Seva and Sushasan, the government has been ceaselessly working towards achieving the goal of a Viksit Bharat by 2047. Through inclusive development and social empowerment, this dedication is transforming lives. Today in our special series, we bring you a report from our Gujarat correspondent on the visionary project, the Statue of Unity.
5: Standing at a majestic height of 182 meters on Sadhubet in Narmada River, the Statue of Unity is the tallest statue on the

0: Earth dedicated to the Iron Man of India, Sardar Vallabhbhai Patel. This statue was inaugurated on October 31, 2018. Designed to echo Gujarat's 182 assembly constituencies, the figure stands nearly twice as tall as the Statue of Liberty. Built through widespread Jan Bhagidari, millions of farmers across the country donated iron from their old agricultural tools to build this national monument. Highlighting the spirit of national unity and community participation behind the monument, Prime Minister Narendra Modi said,
1: दुनिया की ये सबसे ऊंची प्रतिमा पूरी दुनिया को हमारी भावी पीढ़ियों को उस व्यक्ति के साहस सामर्थ्य और संकल्प की याद दिलाती रहे जिसने माँ भारती को खंड खंड टुकड़ों में करने की जो साजिश को नाकाम करने का पवित्र कार्य किया।
0: This mega infrastructure has transformed a quiet tribal stretch into a world-class tourism hub, creating sustainable livelihoods and economic opportunities for the local tribal community. Devika Ben Tadvi, a local pink auto driver at Ektanagar, shares how this project has brought stability to her family.
2: जब स्टेच्यू बनने नहीं था कि पहले हम लोग खेती वगैरह करते थे और गांव में गुजरान चलता रहता था, लेकिन जब भी नौकरी की बात आती तो हमें बाहर जॉब के लिए जाना पड़ता था। स्टेच्यू बनने आने के बाद हमें जॉब भी 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
3: Welcome back to the Midday News. The World Bank has raised its forecast for India's GDP growth in the current financial year to 7.1%, up from 6.6% projected in April. The revision follows stronger than expected growth, with the economy expanding 7.8% in the first quarter of FY27, supported by robust private consumption and investment. The World Bank said private consumption is likely to remain the main growth driver, while stronger public investment and supportive financial and policy conditions will provide further support. India has reiterated its call for reform of international financial institutions to ensure greater representation for the Global South and provide developing countries with affordable and predictable financing. Speaking at the UN General Assembly's second committee, Member of Parliament C.P. Joshi said, global financial institutions must be restructured to meet the needs of the 21st century. Mr. Joshi highlighted India's support for development in the Global South through the India-UN Development Partnership Fund, the IPSA Fund, the International Solar Alliance, and the Coalition for Disaster Resilient Infrastructure. Union Civil Aviation Minister Ram Mohan Naidu today said the West Asia crisis is one of the major concerns, as it has put a significant burden leading to a rise in aviation turbine fuel ATF prices. Talking to media in New Delhi, Mr. Naidu said the government is in discussions with airlines and oil marketing companies regarding ATF prices to assess the situation.
5: One of the most important things is the West Asia crisis and how it's putting a big burden on the ATF prices. But we are still in discussion both with the airlines and also the OMCs. Let us see how the discussion is.
3: Fighting intensified in Yemen today as the Saudi-led coalition carried out new operations against Houthi targets. The Saudi coalition said its naval forces conducted an operation in Hodeidah, destroying weapon depots, facilities storing explosive-laden boats and naval mines, and thwarting planned attacks on southern Red Sea waterways. More from our correspondent.
6: Yemen government forces launched a major offensive against the Houthis on Monday called Operation Dawn of Yemen, backed by Saudi air power. They claimed gains around the strategic Bab al-Mandab Strait and along the Red Sea coast. The government said the operation aims to retake Houthi-held territory and eventually regain control of Sana'a. Today, the Saudi-led coalition said its naval forces carried out an operation Hodeidah, destroying Houthi weapons depots, facilities for explosive-laden boats and naval mines, and thwarting planned attacks on southern Red Sea waterways. The coalition also claimed to have destroyed a ballistic missile launch platform in Sana'a. Manish Shiva, Akashwani News, Dubai.
3: In men's cricket, the first T20 international of the five-match series between India

West Indies will be held in Lucknow today after winning gold at the 2026 Asian Games and a convincing 2-1 victory in the ODI series. The hosts will aim to continue their winning run against the visitors. Indian women's cricket captain Harmanpreet Kaur has stepped down as captain across all three formats. The 37-year-old announced her decision after a BCCI review meeting in Guwahati. Harmanpreet led India to its maiden ODI World Cup title last year and also guided the team to gold at the Asian Games. The Intermeteorological Department, IMD, has forecast heavy rainfall at isolated places over Kerala, Mahe, South Interior Karnataka, Tamil Nadu, Puducherry and Karaikal. During the day, thunderstorm accompanied by lightning and gusty winds is predicted very likely at isolated places over Haryana, Chandigarh, Delhi, Himachal Pradesh, Jammu, Kashmir and Ladakh for the day. And now before we end the bulletin, the headlines once again. Defence Minister Rajnath Singh launches Fleet Support Ship 1 and lays keel for Fleet Support Ship 5 at Hindustan Shipyard in Visakhapatnam. Polling underway for by-elections to 5 assembly constituencies in Tamil Nadu, Puducherry and West Bengal and 1 Lok Sabha seat in Assam. E-Sanjeevani crosses 50 crore teleconsultations, marking a milestone in India's digital healthcare initiative. World Bank raises India's GDP growth projection by 0.5% to 7.1% for the current fiscal. And India to take on West Indies in the first T20 match at Lucknow this evening. With that, we end the midday news.

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1: Welcome to this space on 107.1 MHz FM Rainbow. This beautiful time is a time that we call Rock with the Jock, and it unfolds every single evening. So remember, if you've been looking for the international hits across Mumbai city, stop on over between 8 and 11, and we're going to be making sure that the music definitely finds you. Now, how do you ask for your music? Well, 8657661071, that is the WhatsApp number. Message in, let us know your song choice, your request, your special musical message that you want to send out into the world or to yourself, and we are going to play it for you right here on 107.1 MHz FM Rainbow. My name is Keisha, and right here we've got this gorgeous Steven Tyler song that says, "Make my own sunshine." Listen in closely to the words, because that's exactly what it's all about, making your own sunshine. And remember, we've got the news coming to you at 8:05 in Marathi. Right now, though, what about some Steven Tyler kind of music?

Wow, we've got Senorita on a 107.1 megahertz FM Rainbow, Shawn Mendes and Camila Cabello. And Urvashi, that was your song request right there. Hope you enjoyed it. And we've also got Vaishnavi from Ulhasnagar who wanted that song. This is 107.1 megahertz FM Rainbow. We've got song requests coming your way. And it's wonderful when listeners kind of, you know, queue up and ask for the same song. More people happy in Mumbai City, right? Coming on right now, we've got another song. But when I see this, you know, the next song lined up, Ain't No Sunshine, I'm thinking about this day because for a lot of people who really enjoyed and grew up reading Jeffrey Archer, here's a Jeffrey Archer story that sounds almost too perfectly written, because Jeffrey Archer passed on yesterday at the age of 86. And today, October 6th, his final novel, Adam and Eve, is going to come out into the world and, you know, is going to be published. And if you've ever read Archer, you'll appreciate the irony, right? This was the man who made a career out of twists, surprises and endings you simply didn't see coming. And somehow his own story has delivered one. For more than five decades, Jeffrey Archer wrote about ambition, power, love, betrayal and second chances. And maybe that's why his books travel so beautifully all across the world, including, well, all across India and right here in Mumbai City. So because when you take away the castles, the fortunes, the dramatic plot twists, Archer was really writing about something very simple. People, what we want, what we are willing to risk, and what happens when life doesn't go according to plan. Perhaps the greatest twist of all is that the storyteller has left us one final story to listen into, right? And to enjoy. This is 107.1 megahertz FM Rainbow. Yes, we've got more requests coming your way. And after Urvashi asked for a song and Vaishnavi from Ulhasnagar asked for that song, we've got another track coming your way. And this time around, if you're ready, we've got this track by Engelbert Humperdinck called Radio Dancing. And this time around, I think it's Pranav Shinde who's asked for this track. 107.1 megahertz FM Rainbow, Engelbert Humperdinck time.

107.1 megahertz FM rainbow, ain't no sunshine sometimes. Well, thinking about the bookshelf in your childhood home, aren't you? Well, there was probably an author whose books seemed to circulate through the entire family, right? One person finished it, someone else borrowed it, and then they waited 3 months to get it back. So many of us right here loved reading Jeffrey Archer, and it could have been Cain and Abel, or Not a Penny More, Not a Penny Less, or the Clifton Chronicles, and his stories were full of money, power, ambition, extraordinary lives, but somehow they never felt distant, because

Jeffrey Archer truly, truly understood people, right? And that was absolutely magical. The person who desperately wants to succeed, the person who wants revenge, the person who gets knocked down and decides to start again. And that's perhaps why his books became such enduring favorites in all our lives. More than 300 million copies of his books have been sold worldwide. And that's quite the extraordinary number, but behind that number are millions of individual readers sitting somewhere saying, just one more chapter, then looking at the clock and thinking, oh no, it's 2 a.m. That was Jeffrey Archer for you. Right here, this is 107.1 megahertz FM Rainbow. I think it's beautiful for us to have this next track that Sridharan's requested, and he says More Than Words, and it's a beautiful track that we're going to move into. And well, Jeffrey Archer was all about the words, the right words, and Sridharan wants to dedicate this song to his daughters Vanita, Bindya, Priyanka and granddaughter Vidhi, and also all his friends here on FM Rainbow. Well, your music coming your way because you asked for it.

More than words, 107.1 megahertz FM Rainbow. Sridharan, your song request right there. Hope you're smiling. And you know that Jeffrey Archer was definitely the best-selling author we knew. But before that, he was simply a man who seemed to live several lives at once. An athlete, politician, peer, storyteller. And perhaps the most interesting thing about Jeffrey Archer wasn't the titles, right? It was his sheer determination. He was famously disciplined about writing. And do you know that Cain and Abel went through 18 drafts before you got the version that you read? And he could get up early, and that's what he would do, write, rewrite, and keep going until he was truly satisfied. He had this very strong belief in the power of conversation and observation, listening to people, noticing how they spoke, what they wanted, what they feared. And perhaps that's why his characters felt so alive. But there was another side to him too when you read about him, that he could be charming and mischievous and wonderfully self-aware about the twists and turns of his own extraordinary life. And he once famously said, "I don't believe in failure." You know, looking at his life, you can see why. He seemed to regard every setback as another chapter, and perhaps that's the most Jeffrey Archer thing of all. He didn't just write stories about second chances. He actually lived them. So which was your favorite Jeffrey Archer novel of the 27 that he wrote, the many, many short story compilations that he created? Let us know on 865-766-1071 right now. Though, what about this Bee Gees track that's coming your way? And we've got Pradeep Anandakrishnan to ask for his song request to get played. Here is Staying Alive. Well, you know, the author, Jeffrey Archer, he's passed on, but he stays alive through his novels, right?

With Bee Gees, you've got a groove. There's no two ways about it. And Pradeep Anandakrishnan, your song request, enjoying your requests. Well, if you want to know how to do that, WhatsApp us on 8657661071. Now, that is the number you need to remember. And every single evening between 8 and 11, we make sure that we play your requests, that we share what's happening out in the world of music and entertainment and culture. So 8 to 9, it is Rock with a Job. From 9 to 10, it is Unwind. And then from 10 to 11, we've got different genres being celebrated. Today, it's going to be music that has all the female artists and different dazzling divas being showcased on our show. On a Wednesday, it's rock music. There is music that takes you into the world of cinemas and music. And, well, get ready to just immerse yourself right here on 107.1 MHz FM Rainbow. One final request before we move into the news that's going to come your way. First in Hindi from 8:45 to 9 and then from 9 to 9:15 in English. My name is Keisha. This is Rock with the Jock. I'm going to leave you with Deepa Palkar's request. Here is Jolene, Dolly Parton.

0: next generation of Indian business leaders. He added that the Integrated Transport and Logistics Authority approved by the Cabinet will bring greater coordination, data-led planning and multimodal integration across India's transport ecosystem. Prime Minister Modi has emphasized that technology must become a tool for inclusive and sustainable development. Mr. Modi stated this while interacting with Global System for Mobile Communications Association board members at Seva Teeth today ahead of the India Mobile Congress. The India Mobile Congress is scheduled to be held from 7th to 10th of this month in New Delhi. He emphasized the need to make technology and digital services affordable and accessible, particularly for the Global South, and highlighted the importance of taking technology to the last mile to prevent a widening digital divide. The Ministry of Defence has signed a contract worth over 660 crore rupees with BrahMos Aerospace Private Limited for procurement of BrahMos fire control system and launchers for Indian Navy ships. The contract, under the Buy Indian Indigenously Designed, Developed and Manufactured category, was inked in the presence of Defence Secretary Rajesh Kumar Singh in New Delhi. With a minimum of 68% of indigenous content, the project encourages active participation of various Indian industries, including MSMEs. The BrahMos system, fitted on board various frontline warships, is the Indian Navy's primary surface-to-surface missile system for maritime strike operations. It will bolster India's maritime security architecture and defense capabilities. The Defence Research and Development Organisation DRDO today conducted a successful flight trial of the indigenously developed high-altitude platform. On its successful flight trial, Defence Minister Rajnath Singh congratulated the team, saying it is an important milestone in India's Atmanirbhar Bharat journey towards realising a long-endurance stratospheric airship. This is Akashwani giving you the news.
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0: The Union Cabinet today passed a resolution congratulating Prime Minister Narendra Modi for completing 25 years as the head of government. Mr. Modi first became the Chief Minister of Gujarat on 7th of October 2001. He went on to become the Prime Minister in 2014, and tomorrow he will complete 25 years at the helm of government. Addressing the media after the Cabinet meeting in New Delhi, Information and Broadcasting Minister Ashwini Vaishnav said Prime Minister Modi's 25-year tenure is a testimony to the strength of Indian democracy.
2: माननीय प्रधानमंत्री श्री नरेंद्र मोदी जी 25 वर्ष पूरे कर रहे हैं
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2: Aur Bharat bhar mein uski implementation hui.
0: Prime Minister Modi's 25-year journey in public service has been defined by the mantra of Jan Seva Se Desh Seva and a relentless commitment that continues. Guided by this vision for Seva and Sushasan, the government has been ceaselessly working towards achieving the goal of a Viksit Bharat by 2047. Through inclusive development and social empowerment, this dedication is transforming lives. Today, in our special series, we bring you an instance of how this vision has been translated into action through the UPI.
4: India's digital payments ecosystem has undergone a remarkable transformation. It is driven by the vision of creating a simple and secure payment system accessible to every citizen. The Unified Payments Interface, UPI, developed by the National Payments Corporation of India, has emerged as a cornerstone of India's digital payments revolution. Today, UPI is now accepted in 11 countries, with Greece and the Maldives being the latest to adopt India's real-time payment platform. Addressing the Global FinTech Fest 2026, Prime Minister Narendra Modi highlighted that UPI is no longer confined to domestic borders.
5: UPI ab sirf Bharat tak simit nahi hai. Kuch varsh pehle yahan koi kehta ki videsh mein bhi Bharat ke bank account se payment kar dega, to shayad hi koi vishwas karta. Lekin aaj yeh ek haqeeqat hai. Bharat ka UPI ab duniya ke 11 deshon mein live hai.
4: UPI was launched on 25th August in 2016.

0: And in just a decade, UPI has transformed the scale of digital payments in the country, making transactions faster, simpler and more accessible. Talking to Akashvani News, Sharanyam Singh, a resident of Patna, said he used to check if he had enough cash in his wallet before stepping out, but now he easily pays for tea, auto rides, groceries or meals in seconds by using UPI.
1: There was a time when stepping out meant checking whether I had enough cash in my wallet. Today, that routine has completely changed. I can pay for a cup of tea, an auto ride, groceries or a meal within seconds. I can split a bill with a friend or send money to someone instantly without carrying cash or looking for an ATM.
0: As of 2025, UPI accounts nearly 49% of the world's real-time payment transaction volume. Today, UPI is not just a payment system, but a people's platform that made financial transactions faster, simpler, transparent and inclusive. With Aman Yadav, Bhanu Pratap Singh, Akashvani News, Delhi.
2: India has strongly condemned the attacks on commercial vessels in the Black Sea and the Strait of Hormuz, in which two foreign seafarers were killed and several crew members, including Indian nationals, were injured. New Delhi has called for an immediate end to attacks on commercial shipping and urged dialogue and diplomacy to restore safe navigation through international waterways. The government has appointed Air Marshal Ashutosh Dixit as the 29th Chief of the Air Staff in the rank of Air Chief Marshal with effect from the afternoon of 31st of this month. He will succeed Air Chief Marshal Amarpreet Singh. Voting concluded peacefully for by-elections to five assembly constituencies in Tamil Nadu, Puducherry and West Bengal, along with the Lok Sabha seat in Assam. Polling took place for Madurantakam and Dharapuram seats in Tamil Nadu, Thattanchavadi in Puducherry and Rajinagar and Nandigram in West Bengal. Voting was also held for Nagaon Lok Sabha seat in Assam. The counting of votes will be taken up on Friday. The assembly seats fell vacant following the resignation of the sitting legislators, while the Nagaon Lok Sabha seat was vacated after the resignation of Congress leader Pradyut Bordoloi. Senior BJP leader and Union Parliamentary Affairs Minister Kiran Rijiju has criticised Congress Party and Leader of Opposition in Lok Sabha Rahul Gandhi for repeatedly targeting Election Commission of India and other constitutional bodies. Talking to the media in New Delhi today, Mr. Rijiju said political parties should serve the people and accept the electoral mandate.
3: ये रोज रोज कांग्रेस पार्टी राहुल गांधी जी जो ड्रामा करते रहते हैं
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2: Earlier in the day, opposition parties held a protest march from Parliament House to Nirvachan Sadan, the headquarters of the Election Commission of India in the national capital, over alleged irregularities in the special intensive revision process and demanding the resignation of Chief Election Commissioner Gyanesh Kumar. However, security personnel stopped the protesters near Akashwani Bhavan as they headed towards the Election Commission. Later, Leader of the Opposition in the Lok Sabha and Congress MP Rahul Gandhi, along with party leader Priyanka Gandhi Vadra and other supporters entered Akashwani Bhavan and staged a protest on the premises. Delhi police detained them in the evening. Briefing media in New Delhi this afternoon, BJP spokesperson Dr. Sudhanshu Trivedi said the Congress First family, which for the past four generations ran a monarchical rule by strangling democracy, attempted to intrude into Akashwani today under the guise of democracy. He said Rahul Gandhi is engaged in misleading the entire nation with baseless, incoherent and false statements. The Nobel Prize in Physics 2026 has been awarded to Belgian-born scientist Francis Hulson, who turned an enormous block of ice at the South Pole into a detector for ghostly particles called neutrinos that reach Earth from outer space. Making the announcement, the Nobel Committee today said 82-year-old Professor Hulson, a particle physicist at the University of Wisconsin-Madison in United States, won the prize for decisive contributions to the Ice Cube Neutrino Observatory and the discovery of high-energy neutrinos of astrophysical origin. He receives a prize of $1.2 million. The U.S. House of Representatives has introduced a bipartisan resolution honoring Indian pilot Smit Machar, the crew and passengers of Fly Dubai Flight 1073 for their actions during an alleged cockpit attack. With regard to today's opposition's protest, the Election Commission has clarified that no political party

He had sought an appointment till 4 p.m. to meet the commission through its representatives. In a press statement, the commission said that, however, at around 4 p.m., it received information from the Delhi police that a delegation of members of parliament, led by leader of the opposition in Lok Sabha Rahul Gandhi, want to meet the commission and submit a memorandum. In men's cricket, West Indies have set a target of 172 runs for host Indian first T20 of five-match series in Lucknow. In reply, India were 35 for 2 in 3.3 overs when reports last came in. Earlier put into bat, the visitors were bowled out for 171 runs in 19.1 overs. And now, before we end the bulletin, the headlines once again. Government approves setting up of Integrated Transport and Logistics Authority to streamline multimodal planning, clears 10,000 crore rupees small and medium enterprises growth fund. Prime Minister Narendra Modi hails decision as major boost to MSME sector. Union Cabinet congratulates Prime Minister Narendra Modi on completing 25 years of continuous leadership as head of government. Defence Ministry inks 660 crore rupee contract to procure BrahMos fire control system and launchers for Indian Navy ships. Belgian-born scientist Francis Harlson wins 2026 Nobel Prize in Physics for discovery of high-energy neutrinos of astrophysical origin. That is all in the news at 9. Good night.

107.1 megahertz FM Rainbow. You ask for music, it comes your way. And of course, that's all you need to do, right? Like Dale said, could you play That's What Makes You Beautiful, One Direction? That's his song request. And Dale, smile time, because your song request just got played right there. Want to say hi to Vaidehi, who is listening in right now. Big wave going out to Angela, who's also tuned in. This is 107.1 megahertz FM Rainbow. Lots of good music lined up. And of course, we're going to be moving into our theme of our show right here. Because welcome into our show. This one is Unwind. Every single evening, the magic of music is to truly allow yourself to unwind. My name is Keisha, and here is a song that Firoz Sikandpuri has asked for. Some La Bamba in the house.

Were you dancing? Were you on the floor? Or were you just tapping your foot and snapping your finger, but feeling the groove, right? Did you know that we are moving into a space of longevity all across the world? And did you know that socializing may be one of the secrets to a longer, healthier life? We often think of longevity in terms of just exercise or eating nutritious food and regular health checkups. But there's another ingredient we so many times I feel overlook, which is people, the friends, the relationships, because these meaningful relationships, staying connected to family, friends, meeting new people, laughing together, simply feeling that we belong, can have a powerful impact on our overall well-being. And you know, socializing doesn't have to mean being the life of the party. Don't get me wrong, but a

phone call to a friend, a walk with someone you love, inviting a friend out to walk with you, joining a community, people with shared interests, having a cup of tea and a conversation. Even if you want to, you know, go out and meet new people, go across to community spaces where people have shared interests. It could be painting, it could be pottery, it could be singing, it could be dancing, it could be gardening, and even going across to the library. Because perhaps the question isn't just, what am I doing to add years to my life? But the question is, who am I sharing those years with? Because a long life is wonderful, right? But a long life filled with laughter, connection, belonging, meaningful relationships is even better. We've got a couple of beautiful tools to make sure that we nurture those friendships, that we learn to make new friendships in just a bit. But I think one beautiful way to do that is message us, WhatsApp us on 865-766-1071. Make new friends right here on radio. And we've got the list coming your way, music in the house, and this beautiful song is a song that Julie Silvera has asked for, but it's also another song that Barbara and Terence have asked for. This beautiful, beautiful song is a Dawn Moen song, and it says, "Till I can't take it anymore." Enjoying the musical night, they say. Well, I'm so glad. Julie, this one's for you. And of course, Barbara and Terence, hope you're enjoying the music. Some Dawn Moen to make sure that your heart sings.

I was stopping right there because Olivia Rodrigo, driver's license, just one of those kids on the block who's definitely making her mark. And Myra, thank you so much for asking for that song. Good evening, welcome. This is our Unwind space. Yes, you ask for songs, I play it. We make sure that we make the most of these requests. And when we dedicate these requests to special someones in our life, then connections happen and you get requests dedicated back to you by those special someones in your life. I'm hoping you know the WhatsApp number, 865-766-1071. My name is Keisha, and as we unwind, one of the things that we must definitely do is something that's worth thinking about today, right? What if one of the simplest things to do for our health is spend time with other people? People who understand us, who care about us, who make us laugh, who make us want to follow our hobbies, who make us feel truly alive. And so everyone's talking about longevity. Everyone's talking about, you know, go out there and be healthier, exercise and eat right. But what about if I told you that it's really easy? There are just a few ways to go ahead and create those friendships, nurture those friendships. And that's the key word, nurturing them. So one big thing, even with the people and friends and family that you have grown up with or spent so many years with and you feel you know them, well, let them not really know you. Try and practice being curious, not impressive. Instead of thinking, what should I say? Think, how can I discover this person a little better? Ask a genuine question, because people remember how interested you were far more than how impressive you tried to be. So when you ask about their day, ask leading questions, truly make eye contact, lean in a little bit, pause, don't just jump into fill in about your day. And another one is start small. If you're meeting someone new, of course, and you find them really impressive, don't jump all in and talk about yourself and all your achievements, and because that's our biggie, right? We want to impress because we want to hold on. But a smile, hello, asking someone how their day is going, saying hello to your neighbor, striking a conversation with a new person in your building or somebody in the elevator when you meet up with them, chatting to someone while you're waiting in the line for a cup of coffee or for a ticket, just eye contact and a smile when you feel that the person is somebody you'd like to get to know. Social confidence grows through tiny interactions. Many more where that came from, but what say I share with you this next track that's coming your way. This is 107.1 MHz FM Rainbow. And then, of course, we've got Deepak, who's asked for Michael Learns to Rock. We're giving you this track. It's called Sweetest Surprise.

Yes, we've got Lucky with Jason Mraz, Colby Kale. This is 107.1 MHz FM Rainbow. We've got big hellos coming out to everyone who's listening in. And of course, we're talking about one of the big factors of longevity, which is socializing, connecting, making sure that you have your tribe around you, people that you want to grow up with, grow old with, that you want to surround yourself with.

because you are judged, and the quality of life that you live is by the circle that you keep, the company that you keep, and of course you're contributing to their life as well. So another one with, you know, because they say social confidence grows through tiny interactions. You're constantly practicing. So listen in. Listen for the thread. Because when someone says, oh, I've just come back from Goa, don't immediately jump and think, now my Goa story. Ask them, oh, lovely. How did you, you know, enjoy the weather there? Or how was it? What was most enjoyable? Because one good question can turn small talk into a real conversation. It's not just one interaction where they say they're back from Goa and you give your story and that's the end of it. Your interest, your curiosity, your starting small allows it to get nurtured into a conversation. If they enjoy it, more conversations. And if both if you all really enjoy it, into a friendship. Another big one today is when you're with someone, be with them. Put the phone down. Put the phone aside. Eye contact, listening, and being present are simple ways of making another person feel seen, feel valued, and them want to truly nurture a friendship with you. And another beautiful one is, well, what say I give that one to you when we come back after this next song, because it's time for us to go ahead and wish celebrations, lots of happy moments coming on out. And we've got listeners who are listening in, dedicating songs to special people in their life right now. And if you're listening in, we've got a song going out to somebody very special. This one is called Simply the Best, going out to the godchild whose special date is, you're in the second year of computer science, and this song is being dedicated to you. It comes out to you from Juliet. Sheldon, are you listening in? Because Juliet's saying, you're simply the best.

Special day, and of course Juliet sent across the wishes, and we're all saying you're simply the best. This is 107.1 megahertz FM Rainbow. Requests coming galore on our show, and it's beautiful the sync that we've got across the airwaves. So many listeners asking for the same song, and we've got another track coming on, this next J-Lo track that a couple of listeners have asked for this evening, On the Floor, featuring Pitbull. We're going to get that across to you. But of course, we're talking about socializing and how important having the right clan around you, the right circle of friends around you, the right relationships, the ones that you spend your maximum time with, your close circle, how important it is that you're able to laugh with them, grow with them, and truly have deep relationships. And connection and socializing and being able to go out and have common interests and nurture them together. So now remember, don't aim to connect with everyone, because some conversations will just flow beautifully, but others won't, and that's okay. Socializing isn't about being liked by everybody, but it's really about finding and nurturing the people with whom you can be yourself with. So today, tomorrow, over the next couple of days, make one small connection. Call someone you haven't spoken to in a really long time. It could be family, it could be friends, but people that you can be yourself with, that you have a great time with, that you laugh a lot with, that you really let your hair down with. Say hello to a neighbor, meet somebody new, invite your friend to have a cup of tea with you or a cup of coffee or go for a walk or start a club with people with the same interest. It could be, you know, public speaking, it could be debating, it could be photography. Because simply ask somebody, if you're really out of ideas, how are you really? And sit down and have a conversation. Because one of the most beautiful things about longevity isn't simply adding years to your life. It is

0: 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And then just a little while ago, Gloria Furtado's messaged in asking for this beautiful J-Lo track, On the Floor. This is 107.1 MHz FM Rainbow. Stay with us because this music is definitely yours.
1: J-Lo.

You have that beautiful voice, the one and only Celine Dion saying, I'm alive, and Ravi Prasad from Hyderabad. Thank you so much for asking for that song. Requests coming in for sure. Dazzling Divas is the name of the show. Welcome, welcome. Get into the space, gather around. Let's light the fire and let's sit around this beautiful time where, you know, female voices from across the globe get celebrated together. And this is the space every single day right here on 107.1 MHz FM Rainbow. You've got to stop on over to listen in to and enjoy the international hits, request them and dedicate songs to special someones in your life between 8 and 11. 8 to 9, we've got Rock with the Jock. 9 to 10, it is Unwind, and that's the given every single day. But then from 10 to 11, you come in for a beautiful surprise every single evening. And of course, it is day specific, like a Tuesday.

0: Dazzling Diva, so thank you for stopping on by, and thank you for making sure that your requests are coming in on 865-766-1071. We've got the requests, it's all happening right here. And while you are asking for your music, Nigel's asked for the next track, and he wants to dedicate it to everybody listening in, the likes of our very own Material Girl from her 1990 album, I'm Breathless. Here is the track. You know what it's called? Of course you do. Say it with me.
1: What are you looking at?

Katy Perry for you, Firework going back to back with the magic that's happening right here. Once again, Deepa Palkar asked for this song right there, and imagine Katy Perry actually talks about the essence of who we are, actually being a firework and being able to be shot across the sky. 107.1 megahertz FM Rainbow. Do you know that she got the idea from a passage in a 1957 novel that she read on the road, and it talks about people who have buzz and fizz like fireworks and full of life. This is 107.1 megahertz FM Rainbow, definitely dazzling divas this evening. And while we are enjoying the music coming your way, we've got the likes of Lady Gaga up next. Now, Praveen's asked for Lady Gaga, and we've got one of her songs that's, been around for and done the rounds a lot of times, but it's beautiful how Lady Gaga became Lady Gaga, because she went through a lot of hate when she was growing up as well, and that happens, right? When you function out of the norm, when your creativity is bigger than what the box has seen before. There was actually a group of friends who'd created a social media group that said, "Stefani Germanotta, you will never be famous." Now that's so interesting, because I'm sure from all those friends who created that group, Stefani Germanotta, that is Lady Gaga, went on to become, the one that she is, Lady Gaga. Poker Face. Praveen, you know this one, right? You asked for Lady Gaga.

107.1 megahertz FM Rainbow. You've got the likes of Gwen Stefani doing her bit. And do you know that when she started out her career, it's beautiful because you see all these really famous people, but there are very interesting backstories. And for Gwen Stefani, she was one of those who scooped ice cream. She was always into being cool, right? And she also worked the grill in one of her initial jobs when she first started, and her signature red lipstick wasn't something that she developed when she joined, no doubt, but it was something that she'd had as a habit even when she was in high school, and she got that one from her grandmother. And if you wanted to know that Gwen Stefani nearly got into acting, because she auditioned in 2005 for the lead female role in Mr. and Mrs. Smith, which ultimately went to Angelina Jolie, who starred, opposite the likes of Brad Pitt. This is 107.1 megahertz FM Rainbow. Are you listening in? I'm hoping you are, because we've got the likes of Moneybox coming on right now. And this next track is very interesting, because Eliza Doolittle, who actually took her name from the movie Sound of, My Fair Lady, she went on inspired from the movie My Fair Lady. She got this song, Moneybox, out into the world, but it promotes a minimalistic, anti-materialistic lifestyle where love and staying at home matter more than wealth. Listen in and see if you gather all of that from Eliza Doolittle's Moneybox.

107.1 megahertz FM Rainbow, welcome back into our space. And then, of course, you've got the likes of Shania Twain right there, who has gone, you know, down some really difficult paths when it came to her voice, but she kept coming back and overcame a lot of drawbacks and a lot of times when, you know, her voice needed to really be cajoled back with even open throat vocal surgeries. But she made her way back and she did a lot of practice to get back to being the Shania Twain that we know. This is 107.1 megahertz FM Rainbow. Look at that, you know, you could reach the very top of the helm. One of those artists who pretty much got crossover music going from country to pop, right? That's the likes of Shania Twain right there. And then, of course, we've got another iconic singer right here coming on with the likes of Whitney Houston. If you're ready, I think I definitely am. Here she says, you know what she says, right? Listen in. Do you know the name of the song? Let me know on 8657661071. The amazing artist, Whitney Houston.

Yes, it is. I'm Every Woman, 107.1 MHz FM Rainbow, Whitney Houston. Just one of those special, iconic, amazing, amazing artists. And do you know that when she was filming this song, she was heavily pregnant with her daughter, Bobby Christina. 107.1 MHz FM Rainbow. Want to say hi to Christine, who asked for music to come her way this evening. And well, it definitely is, I'm hoping. Hoping you're enjoying the music, Christine. This is 107.1 MHz FM Rainbow. Want to say hi to everybody who's tuned in and, you know, guessing the name of the music that's coming your way. It's all about connecting, right? 865-766-1071. Want to say hi to Angela, who's tuned in right now. Ravi Prasad, Chitra as well, who is listening in and enjoying the music. Rahul, who's asked for a lovely song, which we're going to be playing you in a little while from now. My name is Keisha, and this is 107.1 MHz FM Rainbow, Dazzling Divas, because the spotlight is on female voices and artists and immensely talented musicians from across the globe who are making their way onto our show, and we are absolutely loving it. Well, another amazing artist who's coming on right now, the likes of Adele. And this song is one that she wrote out of pure frustration with her friends, because, well, they were always spreading gossip about her love life. Listen in, because, well, everything, including the likes of frustration and friends gossiping about you, becomes fodder for and material for new songs. Adele makes her way onto our show right now. Rumor has it,

Yes, you've got Dance Little Lady Dance. And do you know that Dance Little Lady Dance was actually written and produced by the famous Indian British composer Bidu? Yes, that's right. This 1976 disco hit, Dance Little Lady Dance. Tina Charles in the house, and Chitra, one of her songs. And we hope that you are giving us a double thumbs up and saying you liked it. This is 107.1 MHz FM Rainbow. Some more music coming your way. Yes, we are squeezing in the artists because there's so much of magic making its way onto our show right now. And then, of course, we've got the likes of Roxette up next with this beautiful Listen to Your Heart. Rahul, your song request on 107.1 MHz FM Rainbow.

Well, listen to your heart. You've got Roxette right there. And then, of course, we're going to leave you with some fantastic female voices to take you to the top of the hour. Our very own Norah Jones with her Grammy-winning smash hit, Don't Know Why. It's just beautiful because actually it's the original demo recording that went on to create this magic. It's the simple, unpolished demo that went on to get global success. So constantly give your, you know, your 100%, because you don't know, maybe just a demo or just that, you know, just a half-hearted try could be something that people fall in love with. So constantly, going back again, constantly give your 100%. And this song did you know, phenomenally. But another beautiful artist that we are going to leave you with is a song that Rahul's asked for, Sinead O'Connor with Nothing Compares to You. And this is one artist who's always stood her ground, always hasn't, you know, it's just amazing. So Sinead O'Connor, Norah Jones, right here on 107.1 MHz FM Rainbow. My name is Keisha. I'm out of here. And like I always say, make sure that you never ever let the sun go down on an argument, especially with somebody that you love. And like a friend of mine says, drink a lot of water because it's really, really good for your health. I've got the likes of Norah Jones and Don't Know Why going into Nothing Compares with You, Sinead O'Connor. What a night.